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All right, I'm Jackie Studio 8 PM. Now we've got all the vibes here on the Vibes and Drive. You know, it's Ravisher Ravina, and I am riding with you till 5 PM. DJ Chell is giving a mix blazing. It's Rumor Crush Wednesday today, and our spotlight is on one and only star girl, Ira Star. Don't forget, it's still Gemini season, and Ira is purely giving us plenty to celebrate. Just fresh off our incredible Tiny Desk performance, and that has got everybody talking, by the way. She's also gearing up to release our brand new single, Tornado, this Friday. You know my killer way to stay forward. And yeah, she's a Gemini queen, so why not celebrate her? 3 p.m. we'll be diving into her journey from breakout star to a global Afrobeat sensation. We'll be talking her biggest moment, her music, and why she has now become one of the most exciting artists of our generation. Don't forget, we've got all the trending gist, the news update, sportainment at 4:30, and your chance to win Filmhouse tickets. All you gotta do is stay locked in, stay vibing, and I'm gonna make your Wednesday a good one. All right? Don't go anywhere. I'll be right back.

0: 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The Vibes of Lagos.
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wishy wishy wishy pambili Ifunde ganja ni baskili Uyele muba tatami Engiti kami mbaze palini Ay wishy wishy pambili Ifunde ganja ni baskili Uyele muba tatami Engiti kami mbaze palini Ay sugo yang cho

All right, welcome back to the show. 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I've got DJ Chell on the way. Young John's Elumelu aspect at number 3 on Spotify Nigeria Daily Top Songs chart with a newly daily high of 341k streams. 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And this is SZA's, I think, 11th song and Travis' 10th song to achieve this. Black Bones and Asake's Chanel returns to number 1 on Spotify Nigeria Daily Top Songs chart. Shakira has become the first female Latin artist to surpass 90 million monthly listeners in Spotify history. Congratulations to her. Also, 18 years ago today, Lil Wayne released his The Carter III. Yeah, to this day, remains one of the few rap albums to debut with over 1 million first week sales. And Drake's Iceman is aiming for a fourth week at number 1 on Billboard 200 with 137k units sold. Well, Ruger's label, Blown Boy Entertainment, has announced that Ruger has not released new music recently because of a dispute with an ex. I mean, I feel like it's just marketing and PR, but I'm living for it. It means Ruger has something in store for us. So be ready. Oh yeah, Barry J has just announced a new 17-track album, Barry Star Volume 2. It's going to be out on June 26th. And he said that, you know, the 17 tracks means a lot to him and he hopes it touches our souls. I guess we'll just have to wait and see. Follow DJ Chella. Let's get back to some great music. Don't go anywhere.

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5: Fire.

That's right, you're still with the Ravish Ravina and DJ Cella on the Vibes and Drive. It's 2:45 p.m. And yes, we've still got entertainment updates for you. Mr. P has announced a plan to release 2 to 3 albums over the next 5 years. He said he signed a multi-million dollar distribution deal with a reputable company that is yet to be officially unveiled. And yeah, he also mentioned that everything is strategically under the contract. All right, Drake lovers, Drake has just announced his new perfume fragrance, Cloudar. It's retailing for $150 at Ulta Beauty. Times What You Need spent its 11th week on the U.S. Billboard Hot 100 at number 80. Chappelle Roan has also been named the new face of MAC Cosmetics' Viva Glam campaign. So 100% of the selling price from her new lip collection will be supporting Viva Glam charities worldwide, advancing gender, sexual, racial, and environmental equality. How cool is that? Dylan makes her Disney debut voicing inflatable flamingo in the sub-Saharan African version of Toy Story 5. Let's get back into some great music. Don't go anywhere. I'll be right back.

welcome back to the show. Your time check is 3:06 p.m. If you're just tuning in, yeah, you're on the Vibes and Drive with the Ravish Ravina. I just made you Darko and Iris Star with Disturbing You. You're currently listening to My Place Remix, Gemma Fassi and Hugo Season. I mean, it's been a lot of xenophobia online and in South Africa right now, so it's good to see South African artists and Nigerian artists still making music together. Gemma Fassi all the way from South Africa, featuring our very own Hugo Season. If everything else fails, music is definitely going to keep, you know, keep us together. I love that. Don't forget, it's Women Crush Wednesday today, and Iris Star is our girl.

Very own star girl, Oyinkosola Sarah Aderibigbe. She spent her early years, if you know her well, in Benin Republic, Cotonou. And yeah, she can speak French. I like that about her. Anyways, just the second of five children, grew up surrounded by music and often singing alongside her older brother. Before the fame, she was balancing school and her creative dreams. In fact, she earned a degree in international relations and political science before finally choosing music. She started out as a model and regularly posted songs online. I knew everybody knows this, but you know, we still gotta reiterate. Anyways, on Jazzy Noticed, all right? So you should post it today. Post anything you are working on. Because it worked for Iris Star. That breakthrough came in 2019. She uploaded an original song to IG. And yeah, Don Jazzy saw it. And he was like, yeah, you are going to be a star. A year later, she was already recording professionally. And by 2021, her debut EP had taken over the streaming charts. And it introduced the world to a new star. Don't worry. Coming up, we'll be looking at Iris Star's a promising career, literally. She's one of the newcomers still in Afrobeat, and she is right now one of our global experts, biggest actually. You're currently listening to WFL, Ricardo Banks and Winnie. Coming up next, Gimme That, Iris Star and Weezy. Don't go anywhere.

Welcome back. Here's the weather with Avishai Ravina, the Vines and Drive. You're currently listening to Won't Keep You Waiting by Friday. Before then, it was Malaika, Jeremy Ruka, and Mugisho. It's 3:31 p.m. And yes, Irish Star is still our girl. And let's be honest, our rise has been one of the most impressive stories in Afrobeat. You know, after coming out with her debut EP, she followed it up with an album, 19 and Dangerous. And she delivered one of the biggest records of her career, Bloody Samaritan, with that album. That song made history and established her in the industry. She dropped Rush in 2022 and it exploded globally also, charting across several countries and eventually earning Ira her first Grammy nomination. Since then, she's collaborated with artists all over the world. David Guetta, Wizkid, Coldplay, Chris Brown, Asake, Gibeon, Coco Jones, Rahul Alejandro. And she also became the first Nigerian female artist to reach 20 million monthly listeners on Spotify. She was also the first Nigerian female artist to have an album enter Billboard 200. I'm super proud of Ira Star. You know, she has, you know, been to different stages worldwide, including Glastonbury Festival, where she became the first African female artist to perform on the festival's iconic pyramid stage. I mean, that is not just success, guys. That is history being made. Going straight back with some great music. Coming up next, we've got Hot Body by Ira Star. Don't go anywhere. I'll be right back.

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welcome back to the show. You're currently listening to Bitter Pill by Genie Ka. Before then, it was Irish Star Shady Vibes with Bad Vibes. 3:46 p.m. You're still with the Rapper Show Armina for the Vibes and Drive. It's all about Irish Star today. And yeah, she is having a huge year lately. The Gemini Queen recently delivered a stunning Tiny Desk performance. And yeah, it has fans talking, so go watch it if you haven't already. She also released Where Do We Go earlier this year. And that song, it was kind of reflective. I like her. She also performed that same song, Where Do We Go, on the Jennifer Hudson show this year. And during that appearance, she officially announced her third studio album, Star Girl. It's set for release in July. Of course, the momentum hasn't stopped there. She has gotten a Movie Award this year, expanding her global reach, while proudly carrying Afrobeat to new audiences around the world. All right, from posting covers online to becoming one of Africa's biggest stars, Irish Star is definitely the one to watch out for. She's also dropping Tornado this Friday. And if you do not know, she has dropped a feature list for her brand new album that is coming soon. I'm pretty excited. She's going to be having Dirty on the album. Zayn is going to be on the album. Theodore, Leon Thomas is going to be on the album. Wizkid and Rema. KWN also. I think I'm most excited for Leon Thomas and Zayn on the album. I'd like to see what they make together. But yes, we're giving Ira all our flowers. She literally is one of the most exciting artists of our generation. And she is our Women Crush Wednesday. We're going straight back into some great music. So Ability's coming right up next by Ira Starr.

Welcome back to the show. If you're just tuning in, you're on the Vibes and Drive with me, Ravina. Time check is 4:01 p.m. I'm going straight to the news. Let's see what's going on around the world. The first batch of Nigerians repatriated from South Africa due to xenophobic attacks have arrived on Nigeria on Tuesday. The Inspector General of Police has now banned the use of vehicles with unregistered or concealed number plates. Seplat Energy appoints Tony Elumelu as chairman effective January 1st, 2027. He will succeed Senator Udoma, who currently serves as chairman of the board. Senate moves to halt textile import and seek revival of local industry. IMF warns President Tinubu's government against $5 billion Abu Dhabi bank loan and says it's risky. Osun State Governor Ademola Adeleke raises alarm over violence, accuses police commissioner of non-cooperation, and reports escalation to security chief authorities. On a foreign scene, Ukrainian drone strike damages historic Crimea Museum as Russia restricts transport services and strengthens security measures across affected regions. U.S. confirmed 3 new screw worm cases, raising concerns over livestock losses and wider spread across states. At least 12 people have been killed and 9 injured in a mass shooting at a Johannesburg settlement. U.S. military strikes targets in Iran in retaliation of an attack on U.S. helicopter. And France bans Israeli Finance Minister Bezalel Smotrich from entering French territory. That's how we go right now from all over the world. We're going straight back into some great music. Coming up next, I've got Ghost Link, Famous, and Randy.

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I Gotta Go Right There by Posey. Before then, it was Bogus with Big 21. For 17 p.m., you're still with Avam Sharmina on the Vibes and Drive. Now, Rick Ross has delayed his upcoming album, Set in Stone, until July 17th. I guess the album wasn't set in stone after all. King Maddie's entire Barely Legal EP has now been taken down on Spotify amidst our ongoing battle with our former label. Mr. B says he sent his new song to Davido just 4 hours after its release and didn't get a response, only to be surprised when Davido tweeted about it 48 hours later. And he also praised Davido's humility, saying he's always amazed by his success whenever he sees his fleet of cars at his house. And as we're going straight back with some great music, coming up next, Nia Smith with Limit.

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My Body right there. Right by DML, Nico Santos. Before then, it was Big FU, David Guetta, Irish Star, and Lil Durk. It's 4:31 p.m. You're still with the Ravishing Ravina on the Vibes and Drive.

All right, we're going straight to sport, amen. Cristiano Ronaldo is set to face Nigeria's Super Eagles for the first time in his career today.

Vesper Sormar following the conclusion of his contract. And Barcelona will not pay 30 million euros buy option clause for Marcus Rashford. It's expiring in 5 days, by the way, and he is going to be returning to Man United. But Barcelona remains open to new solutions like another loan deal, and they are also opening to discuss again with Man City. Serena Williams makes winning a return at the Queen's as she just secured a double victory after nearly 4 years away from tennis. Somali referee Omar Harlan has revealed that he was interrogated for about 11 hours by U.S. Customs, detained, and then deported to Turkey. We're going straight back into some great music. Ose is here with 24 Hours. Coming up next, Love is in Action by Adekunle Goat.

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right, I check. It's 4:56 p.m. You know what that means? It's time for your girls to ski daddle. I've had a great day on the show today. Irish Star is our girl, and yeah, we gave her all her flowers. Still waiting on that tornado song on Friday. You know we'll be spinning it online, so here. All right, go follow us right now at VYBZ945FM on Instagram and VYBZ945FM Lagos across all other social media platforms. 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If you're curious about my face, follow me on Instagram at ravina.gram. That's ravena.gram. On X at xanwey2 and on TikTok at ravishing_ravina. Of course, I'm going to be here tomorrow. Same time, same frequency, same voice. I'm leaving you with "How Are You" by Shady Vibes. I know you're doing great, but you know, be better with this song. Don't forget to stay hydrated and mind your business. Sayonara.

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I feel during the house, I'm a being calling. 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
3: He shoots!
4: Goal! Yeah! 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Can you believe it?
5: Here you go, sir. Your Heineken.
4: Oh, sorry. Can I get another one for... Wait, what's your name again? Chris. I'm Chris. Ah, nice to meet you, Chris. Another Heineken for Chris, please.
6: 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So, don't forget the beers. Not for sale to persons under 18. Drink responsibly.
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3: 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Let's go! Can you believe it?
4: Here you go, sir. Your Heineken.
3: Oh, sorry. Can I get another one for... Wait, what's your name again? Chris. I'm Chris. Ah, nice to meet you, Chris. Another Heineken for Chris, please.
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2: Can I get a Heineken, please?
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3: Here you go, sir. Your Heineken.
2: Oh, sorry. Can I get another one for... Wait, what's your name again? Chris. I'm Chris. Ah, nice to meet you, Chris. Another Heineken for Chris, please.
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3: Can I get a Heineken, please?
2: He shoots!
3: Go! Yeah! Let's go! Can you believe it?
4: Here you go, sir. Your Heineken.
3: Oh, sorry. Can I get another one for... Wait, what's your name again? Chris. I'm Chris. Ah, nice to meet you, Chris. Another Heineken for Chris, please.
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2: Striker is on the move.
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3: Yeah! Let's go! Can you believe it?
4: Here you go, sir. Your Heineken.
3: Oh, sorry. Can I get another one for... Wait, what's your name again? Chris. I'm Chris. Ah, nice to meet you, Chris. Another Heineken for Chris, please.
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3: He cuts. Can I get a Heineken, please?
2: He shoots!
3: Go! Yeah! Let's go! Can you believe it?
4: Here you go, sir. Your Heineken.
3: Oh, sorry. Can I get another one for... Wait, what's your name again? 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I'm Chris. Ah, nice to meet you, Chris. Another Heineken for Chris, please.
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2: Striker is on the move. 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
3: Can I get a Heineken, please?
2: He shoots!
3: Yeah! Let's go! Can you believe it?
4: Here you go, sir. Your Heineken.
3: Oh, sorry. Can I get another one for... Wait, what's your name again? 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I'm Chris. Ah, nice to meet you, Chris. Another Heineken for Chris, please. Fans have more friends. 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Drink responsibly.
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2: Hey, besties, you made it through another day, and that alone deserves a soundtrack. 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
1: All right, let's give it up for legendary duo of Fino and Flavor. They struck gold once again with a song titled Ozono that was released under the Penthouse imprint. And the title translates to four roads in the Igbo language, symbolizing a crossroads of culture, success, and destiny. And as expected from the Kings of the East, I say the track is the vibrant celebration of the Igbo heritage, blending contemporary Afro sounds with traditional highlife rhythms that have defined their collaborative history. Now, I'll say this, however, lyrically, the song touches on themes of resilience and the part one takes to achieve greatness. Now, it is a growth record that reflects where both artists are in their careers, established moguls who still have their ears to the ground. You're listening to Afro Pulse with LaBelle.
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